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0: 22.
1: Suspicious vehicle, the Dollar General 1120 Burnside Ave. A gray Hyundai SUV has been in the lot. The driver passed out at the wheel for about an hour. 1120 Burnside Ave, Dollar General.
2: It was a gray Hyundai SUV from that robbery in Manchester earlier today.
1: Didn't go close enough to see a plate. She left it. I believe it was just a custom.
3: I'm out with it. It's
1: in
3: door one. Bravo Yankee 60610.

0: 22 to 24. I'm a few minutes, just let me know.
1: 9-4. It's somebody just sleeping in their car.

0: 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It looks like it's a rental on a 2026 Hyundai Tucson Gray.
1: Sound 4. I'm code 4 here. Hold on.
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0: 20. Assist the fire department, 50 Hillside Street, unit Alpha 6. FD is going to be out with a patient for a headache, but she said she was assaulted in her sleep and her face is swollen, and someone cut her dreads off, possibly EDP. 50 Hillside, Alpha 6.
1: Hold on.
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4: 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I'm clear for Charlie.
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0: 22. It looks like we were there earlier this year. I'm suspicious, actually, claimed that her daughter's son was injecting her with something that made people come into her apartment and assault her. Seems like she made a similar report in 2024.
1: Copy that. That's two separate incidents.
0: Yeah, that's affirmative.
1: That's four.

0: 34. Do I have a caller? Because it's crickets out here.
1: Citizen caller.
0: Clear Echo Charlie.
1: 10-4, 33,
2: please stay clear. 33, I copy. Clear.

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0: Alarm, O'Connell School, 301 Main Road for the West Building, rear hall right motion.
1: 34, I copy, code 1, 35, I'll advise, it's the same thing every time we work. Yeah, looks reoccurring. I copy.

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1: 10, please.
2: 2, 5, 6.
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0: 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I'll be 20 and 23 Alpha.
1: 10-4, good morning.
0: Good morning.
1: Alpha 25, Alpha 24. Start towards the dispute, Gateway Estates, 233 Ellington Road, going to be unit 119. A caller, Alana, says her ex-boyfriend just came to her window and banged on it from the outside. He drives a Camry or Avalon. Okay, currently back banging on the window. 233 Ellington Road, 119, unit.

25, no recent history out of that specific apartment number, and he has a 20, but it's not with that party. He's going to be a white male in a green soccer jersey, gray shorts, and a black hat. He should be banging on the window.

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1: No, I know that.

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1: Southwest.
0: Nope.
1: Able to get into the building, or do you need to get through the code?

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1: Alright, 10-4, I checked a lot, yeah.

0: Thank you. 20. On a check welfare, 285 Collins Street, checking on Michael Cruz. We were out there earlier today, and he was transported, saying that his Coca-Cola was laced, and he just called us again, saying he was back home with the same complaint.
1: Step 4, thank you.

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1: Somebody just an ambulance. 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He says he wants to go to the hospital.

0: On an alarm, 809 Main Street, First Choice Health Center, the room 2 motion. So with the key holder, request a dispatch. They're not responding.
1: F-4-1.

0: Yeah, 20, I got an unsecured door in the rear here.
1: Down 4.
0: 2-4, I'll head that way.

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1: So. 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
0: He wants to check out the building, but the door secured itself.
1: Deadmore, he's responding with EK about 5 minutes if he still wanted to come, or we can call him back.
0: Yeah, we'll walk through with him because it's definitely open for me a minute ago.
1: Deadmore, we'll be in a white pickup truck.

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Lana, this is 17, Hollister Drive. 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

0: 20-Foxtrot Alpha.
1: All black in the Founders Bridge. I believe he was suicidal. When he saw their officers, he took off running toward our town.
0: What's he wearing?
1: A Hispanic male, approximately 20 years old, wearing all black, black hoodie.
0: Okay, we'll check it out.

0: Did they say he stayed on the bridge or did he come down the stairs?
1: State just advised they saw him walking eastbound, and someone stated that the witness had thrown something into the river.
2: Okay.

0: Alright, copy. There's another unit.
1: Yeah, 20. The people down here saw nothing, so they be straight up on the highway.
0: 40 to 20, there's the path that you can ride a bike down. You might have walked down that way.
1: Okay, 10-4.

0: units for the bridge, Harper just advised he was last seen walking down off the bridge on the walkway behind the apartment.
1: How old is that?
0: They just gave that to us over the hotline.
1: Alright, the bike path is clear. I'll go back to the stairs.

0: 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It's Pickin Street where the on-ramp to the highway is.
1: This is a path that goes right around 101 up into the bridge, too.

0: 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Step 4, taken by the hotel.
1: Claudia, I'm out with

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1: Authority, we'll call for. 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
1: Okay, we'll stand by.

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1: That's affirmative.

0: 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They got charges or...
1: Now, we'll give him a call and confirm and try to get an ETA. They said they want to talk to him because they originally got a report from... sounded like one of his friends saying he was suicidal.

0: 20, did Hartford give an ETA?
1: Give me a call at 7516.

0: 34. En route with one male, starting mile with 24996, 183 Smith Drive.
1: 10-4, can you just stand by one more minute? Hartford said they're coming over the bridge and they have an officer who wants to talk to them.
0: 10-4.

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0: copy my last. 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
1: Negative. Go ahead.
0: Do you know if the state and Hartford were looking for two different parties?
1: Sounds like Hartford was looking for someone with the last name O'Keefe. And

0: 24. Check welfare, 26, Casabella Circle. Complainants currently not on scene, but they received a motion alert on their phone and checked the cameras. At 0238, showed a 4 or 5 year old black female in a tank top, white pants, and barefoot walking in their backyard. As last seen on camera, headed to the front yard at 0239.
1: Turtle graphic.

0: where it's worth. 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
1: Hold on. Go ahead.
0: And the closest history I've got is at a 32 Casabella A2. There's a Czech welfare for a juvenile about the same age about a year ago. Called in my DTF.
1: Yeah, I might have the wrong building. Thank you. Got phone numbers.

0: Yeah, I've got a phone number for a possible mom named Tracy.
1: All right, yeah, we just made contact with the mother.

25-24. Is it the back of 32 or? Yeah, 32. 10-4. I'm back here with fire right now looking for you.

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0: 35, 36 on an update. 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
1: 10-5, I'm familiar.

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0: Check welfare, 7 Lincoln Drive. 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
1: I copy. Yeah, she's in talks.

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0: This is the same one last night. 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Is there a key holder that's going to be coming here? No.
1: Negative. They weren't able to return.

946. 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

That's what you be, if you weren't.

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0: just started toward an MVA, no injuries. Area 1545 Main Street, two vehicles in the southbound lane.
1: One.

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1: I'm still in the process of signing on, so I'll get to it.

0: 302. 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Remember to get it.
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0: Good morning, I'll be 40 in car 42.

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1: 395.
0: Good morning. I'll be 36 and 23 Bravo.

Thank you.

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0: In front of the machine. Stand by for a plate.
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0: 33.
1: Dad.
0: Good morning. I'll be signing on 34 in the Bravo. Is there anything I might be?
1: Negative.

0: 22, you can clear. I have another call for you. You're going to be meeting your complainant, Diane. She's going to be at 8 Turtle Creek. And she says that a construction truck was blocking the roadway and yelled at her.
1: Mission 41.

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I'll be on a PJ 160 Governor Street, car 84.

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What's

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Morning. 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
1: 24.
0: On a parking complaint, 76 Cannon Road. And a citizen says that a white Subaru has been there all morning, running, unoccupied. It's Boston Alpha 27112. It matches. It's out of Madison.

0: Pat.
1: It's a PI. He's going to be calling in to give his credentials. I'm clear, you see.

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0: 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SSFC 285 Collins Street. Male party having psych issues and history. He's assaulted female EMT. 285 Collins.
1: 22, 41.

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0: Main at Bissell, Adam John, 60455. I have it on a silver Accord, so it's a possible misuse.
1: Yeah, 20. Can you take the back before dropping off at the coastal center?
0: That's 4.

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0: 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We're all set. I'll take it.
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0: 33 and 36. 36 on a check welfare 115 Nutmeg Lane. It's going to be in the leasing office. Your complainant Marie says her daughter, Sasha, has been acting weird and refusing to talk to her. She says she looks like she's been attacked. The daughter is in the leasing office on the phone with someone. Mom is outside.
1: Where are you from?
2: 36 Abbey, code 1.

0: 35 and 34. On a check welfare, High Street at Rivermead. Your complaint is from Public Works. She says one of their engineers are out in the area with an elderly male wearing white shirt, shorts, and a black hoodie who says he's lost. He's walking northbound on High.
1: 34, 34, 34.

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1: 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Can you check if you have anything about him? Tyron Lewis.
0: Thank you.

0: Yeah, 35. We do have him in house. We have an alert, possibly undiagnosed early onset dementia. He lives at 111 Millbrook Drive in town.
1: You said 111 Millbrook Drive?
0: 10-4.
1: Give me that number, please.

0: 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Minute Murray, Bravo Whiskey, 75363.
1: Can you give me the first three again?
0: Main Street at Murray Street.
1: 10-4. 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
0: Oh, my bad, I couldn't hear you. 75363. 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On a Lexus ES350.
1: 10-4. It matches, it's suspended.

0: 355.
1: Bringing this gentleman home to 111 Middlebrook Drive. And a 62 was notified. He's also responding.
0: Okay.

0: 22. On a civil matter, 170 Collins Street, it's a VIP car wash. See a complaint at Vaughn. His car was flooded while he went to the wash. 170 Collins Street.
1: Thank you, hold on.

33. 119 Jessica Drive. Your caller is a citizen neighbor. It's going to be the house across the street from 119 on the corner lot. Checking out Rita Hool. The citizen neighbor has been dropping off food and is reporting she's living in poor conditions and hasn't left her house anymore here.

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1: Thank you.
0: Headquarters lobby. 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
0: 20. Minus check welfare, 7 Leitner Drive. You're going to be checking on Ashley Vargas. She was on the phone with a therapist today. She threatened that she wanted to kill her ex-boyfriend Lorenzo if he doesn't give her money. Then she disconnected and hung up. 7 Leitner.
1: 36, killed one. Killed one. 35, I'll be heading out there myself shortly. I'm almost done here.

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1: It's in the call.

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Heard of Ricky Man this call. I'll be proceeding to Anazan Civil to make additional checks.

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0: 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Unit 35.
1: 35.
0: 36, you can clear. 35 in the lot of ShopRite 31 Main Street. 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
1: Copy, code 1.
2: From an I'll take my call.
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0: 35, copy.
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1: 25. On a juvenile complaint, 101 Great Hill is the Mayberry School. Use the back entrance near the gym. They have a student being aggressive with staff. He was restrained. He's currently in a classroom and 211's on scene.
0: Code 1. Do we know how old he is?

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1: Go ahead.
0: Myself and 36 are going to be on a follow-up with 62 at the pump house behind the dike.
1: Clear report, I'll take my call. 10-4. 25 copy.
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1: Tessa.
0: 4,
1: can you take that little vehicle, please? That's multiple units. 404, go, you were stepped on.
2: I got the call from Mayberry. I'll be heading over there shortly.
1: 10-4-33, where are you calling?
0: Yeah, do you want me to go check out on that motor vehicle complaint?
1: Jennifer, thank you.
0: May want to be talked to?
1: Citizen. And the car comes back out of 202 Burke.
0: Okay, 10-4.

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1: Counselor.
0: Six to 20 and 62. I'm not seeing anybody back here at this one.
2: That's one.

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1: Papa. Do you want another unit, or you're off that?
0: I should be off that.
2: 36 back.
1: Stand for 36.
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1: Stand for 36.

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1: Southwest.

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0: 35, you disregard. 33, if you could check 140 Silver Lane. Citizen says that there's a male party with a U-Haul truck dumping furniture and garbage. 140 Silver Lane.
1: Contact me off 35, I'll be 74.

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1: 24.
0: I'm going to start you at a, for a dispute. 801 Silver Lane, it's Aldi Supermarket. For two males fighting in the lot. No weapons.
1: 24, copy.
0: Is there a unit that can back? 801 Silver Lane, Aldi.
2: Seconds out there from headquarters.
0: 10-4.
2: Oh, 36, was that a physical dispute?
1: A verbal.

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1: 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I'm canvassing now in the open lot.
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1: 36, copy.
2: 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Send it back to roll call.
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0: 5 EMC, 2500 blue, so Edward Volk at New Britain. 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
0: That looks like the RF set aside.
1: A female operator, not her own.

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0: 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She's standing on the corner there, now walking north from school. White female, short hair, white blouse, purse, and capris.
2: So I see you can put me in the area.

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0: 34. 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Complaint is from the leasing office. Sasha Baldwin called the leasing office to say to call the police and send them to her apartment. She didn't say why. Apparently doesn't have a phone. There is an alert in there. She keeps a large kitchen knife right on the east side door from her apartment, as well as other knives throughout the apartment. 30 Nutmeg, 115.
1: 36, 1.
0: 34 for 1.
2: She's fine, just head on to 163 School Street. I'm back, Echo Charlie.

0: copy. It's 24, you're going to go to Nutmeg. Other unit.
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0: 431. 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
0: On an assist Mohegan PD at 36 Sunnydale Road to get in touch with Frank Buonamo. They just need him to call Officer LaScala.

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0: Check welfare, 223 O'Connell Drive, checking on Chris Broderick. Some complaint of messages saying he's going to kill the family, kill the complainant. Complainant is out of state. There is a lot of history with him at UBC. There's an alert in here. Told his parents he would stab the police when they arrived. And at that case, in 2025, she had a pocket knife on him. 223 O'Connell.

0: 12-27 Burnside. It's an older white male, white beard, laying on the ground. I was surprised that somebody was shaking him, but he didn't appear to be moving. Area 12-27 Burnside.
1: Alright, 4.
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0: right to you. 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Is the caller still alive, Donna?
1: No, our caller is just driving by.
0: Fourth.
1: 44 area.

0: I do best. We're starting on this 102 Alps. The Vivian salesman on a Segway became aggressive with the complaining after she told him to go away.
1: Is he still there or did he Segway away?

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1: Silver Lane, there's an injured gosling.

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MVA, cleared by Popeyes, the Chevy and a Beamer. 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

25. Had an alarm, 109 Connecticut Boulevard at the Animal Hospital. They said it was a hold-up alarm, but from the reception area. 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

0: 5 area.
1: Morning, I'm all set here.

Attention all units, just be advised, the vehicle from last night at Acura would be heading eastbound from West Hartford. It was last eastbound on Capitol Ave.

0: Yeah, the flight's still on it. Thanks, sir.
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1: 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Always very upset with him.

0: 5. I'm out on Blackstone if you want to clear 22.
1: Ever, 22 clear.
2: 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I'll hang out for a few minutes.
1: Ever.

35 Cole Street. 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

That file 1 is now on Brainerd Road. And all units stand by for a bolo out of Weathersfield. All units Weathersfield looking for a matte black or matte gray Honda Accord coupe. There's a kind of decal on the side and a spare tire on the front passenger side. Stop right by a female. There was a black male in the passenger seat involved in a robbery with a gun. It's a matte black or matte gray Honda Accord coupe, decal on the side, spare tire on the front passenger side.

Morning. Dispute 109 County Boulevard at the Animal Hospital. There's a male in there arguing with staff, being irate. He's no longer there, but they want to trespass. They have a sleep.

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1: 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I'll follow up in case I'm through today.

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0: Check all 38 plane drive, plane JLo's there. Let's see. Mom is acting crazy, rambling, having some sort of mental episode. You could be a plane. Oh.
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0: Stand by 140 O'Connell, Seth, instead of custom belongings. It's not something difficult. We'll be in a black Acura with a stop sign.
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I should be all set here. 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

explained to him out, and it looks like the light doesn't have any power whatsoever. You can contact Public Works, that's four stop signs out here.

0: 22, when you talk to Public Works, if you haven't already, can you just let them know that we can kind of use it expedited? I'll be on standby out here directing the traffic until they get in. Stop one.
1: This being 62 Enzyme Street, first floor, complaint says the tenant downstairs assaulted him and kicked his door open.
2: 35-1.

0: Sorry, which floor is my complaint on?
1: The caller said that the person who assaulted them was downstairs. So I'm not sure if the caller's on the second floor or if the caller's on the first floor and the other person's in the basement.
0: Before I go to the